0: Lead singer of Matchbox 20 and also one of the nicest guys you could ever hope to meet, certainly in the music business, Rob Thomas. There he goes with Thrill Me. Miles Smith in just a couple and a throwback from The Fray.
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10: Here's your Q104 forecast. 56 tonight under mainly clear skies, winds out of the northeast, 5 to 10 miles an hour. Highs level off around 81. Tomorrow, a mix of clouds and sun. Chance of rain showers. Tomorrow night, lows dip down to about 60. Mainly clear skies. Highs around 80 Monday with a chance for storms. 77, sunny skies Tuesday. That's your local forecast update. I'm meteorologist Ray Miller from the Q104 Weather Center. Right now, it's 75 degrees.
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0: star of the Together Together tour, Harry Styles and his American Girls. Keep it here for even more great songs. Kygo and Selena Gomez about to link up. Don't go far.
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1: ABC News, I'm Dave Packer. The federal judge overseeing President Trump's lawsuit against the IRS is considering reopening the case over the terms of its settlement.
2: In a striking turnaround, Judge Kathleen Williams ordering Trump to respond to grievous allegations that his settlement was premised on deception. Trump had dropped the suit in exchange for the creation of that so-called anti-weaponization fund, $1.8 billion in taxpayer money to compensate Trump allies who claimed they were unfairly treated by the Biden Justice Department. Even rioters who attacked police officers on January 6 could see payouts. The judge giving Trump until June 12 to respond.
1: ABC's Selena Wang. The driver in Friday's deadly bus crash just outside of Washington, D.C. that left five dead and more than 40 injured has been charged with two counts of involuntary manslaughter. All nine of the missing have now been recovered from the site of a deadly chemical tank breach, bringing the official death toll in Washington state to 11. This is ABC News.
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7: Here's your Q104 forecast. Lows around 56 tonight under partly cloudy skies, northeast winds, 5 to 10 miles an hour. Sunshine mixed with clouds at times. Tomorrow, high temperatures reach up to 81. Chance of rain showers tomorrow night. Lows dip down to about 60. Mainly clear skies. Upper 70s Monday and Tuesday with a chance for storms Monday. That's your local forecast update. I'm meteorologist Ray Miller from the Q104 Weather Center. Right now, it's 75 degrees.
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0: Song that just sounds different with the windows down. And of course, now that summer has unofficially arrived, well, we can take part in such an activity. Tame Impala, Jenny, and Dracula. Olivia Dean still to come, and a throwback from Pink.
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3: Here's your Q104 forecast. Lows around 56, tonight under partly cloudy skies, northeast winds, 5 to 10 miles an hour. Sunshine mixed with clouds at times, tomorrow high temperatures reach up to 81. Chance of rain showers tomorrow night, lows dip down to about 60. Mainly clear skies, upper 70s Monday and Tuesday, with a chance for storms Monday. That's your local forecast update. I'm meteorologist Ray Miller from the Q104 Weather Center. Currently it's 72 degrees.
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0: No real surprise that he got a boost in his numbers following the dual weekend headlining of Coachella. Justin Bieber and Daisies. Ed Sheeran comes your way in just a couple.
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1: ABC News, I'm Dave Packer. CENTCOM says an attempted breach of the blockade in the Strait of Hormuz was blocked by American ships.
2: CENTCOM saying it disabled another ship trying to breach the U.S. blockade on its way to Iran. Officials saying U.S. forces issued multiple warnings before an aircraft fired a Hellfire missile into its engine room.
1: President Trump demanding that Iran reopen the strait, guarantee it won't develop a nuclear weapon and hand over its highly enriched uranium. But Iran's not budging. In New Jersey, state police shutting down direct access to an immigration detention center in Newark after days of protesters clashing with U.S. Immigration and Customs Enforcement agents and a group of migrants on a hunger strike inside. After the Supreme Court ruled President Trump's tariffs unconstitutional earlier this year, a federal judge allowed all companies affected to apply for refunds to cover their losses. But now, lawyers for the Trump administration are vowing to appeal that decision. This is ABC News.
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8: Here's your Q104 forecast. Lows around 56 tonight under partly cloudy skies, northeast winds, 5 to 10 miles an hour. Sunshine mixed with clouds at times. Tomorrow, high temperatures reach up to 81. Chance of rain showers. Tomorrow night, lows dip down to about 60. Mainly clear skies. Upper 70s, Monday and Tuesday, with a chance for storms Monday. That's your local forecast update. I'm meteorologist Ray Miller from the Q104 Weather Center. Currently 68.
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0: friend of mine got a virtual reality headset, was thrilled to discover that one of the options on there was an augmented reality Zara Larsson concert, where it looks like she's performing right there where you are. Midnight Sun from Zara Larsson. Stay here for Weezer in just a couple.
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0: 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A Bar Song, his breakout single. 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
8: Here's your Q104 forecast. Lows around 56. Tonight, under partly cloudy skies, northeast winds, 5 to 10 miles an hour. Sunshine mixed with clouds at times. Tomorrow, high temperatures reach up to 81. Chance of rain showers. Tomorrow night, lows dip down to about 60. Mainly clear skies. Upper 70s, Monday and Tuesday, with a chance for storms Monday. That's your local forecast update. I'm meteorologist Ray Miller from the Q104 Weather Center. Right now, 64.
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0: He went viral a couple of weeks back when a video surfaced of him in New Orleans watching a busker perform one of his songs. It's always a cool thing and, when you're a music star. Teddy Swims, Mr. Know-It-All. Justin Bieber still to come.
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2: 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Winners must appear in person with proper positive legal identification to claim any prize Monday through Friday, excluding holidays, within 30 days, or the prize will be forfeited. Prizes will not be mailed or delivered. Any winner under the age of 18 must be accompanied by a parent or legal guardian. No trade or cash equivalent will be awarded for any contest prize. Any person or persons found to be in violation of these contest rules before, during, or after their respective contest or giveaway will be disqualified and will not be eligible for future contests or giveaways.
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1: ABC News, I'm Dave Packer. An emotional reunion in Laos where we've learned now four of the six remaining miners trapped in a cave were able to get out by themselves today. Josh Richardson, part of the rescue crew.
2: I was literally about to head into the cave myself when all of a sudden we heard all these cheers and spun around and four very muddy miners just suddenly emerged out of the cave on their own.
1: Two other men still trapped inside. A judge is looking into the settlement against the IRS that would funnel taxpayer money into President Trump's $1.8 billion anti-weaponization fund, which another judge temporarily blocked. The majority of musicians slated for the Trump-backed event celebrating America's 250th now pulling out. The president saying he'll now hold a rally on Wednesday on the National Mall to replace those planned concerts. In Newark, New Jersey, demonstrations outside an ICE detainment center continued today, hours after state police officers clashed with protesters. This is ABC News.
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7: Here's your Q104 forecast. Lows level off around 56, overnight under partly cloudy skies, east winds, 5 to 10 miles an hour. Sunshine mixed with clouds at times again, Sunday daytime highs approaching 81. Chance of rain showers. Sunday night, lows dip down to about 60. Mainly clear. Highs around 80. Monday, with a chance of rain showers. 80 Tuesday. That's your local forecast update. I'm meteorologist Ray Miller from the Q104 Weather Center. Right now, 64.
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0: song that dominated the Billboard Global 200 Songs chart, meaning it was a hit all the world over. Lady Gaga, Bruno Mars, and his Die With a Smile. 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

0: Donna working on new music, and this time collaborating with Sabrina Carpenter on that track there, and is Bring Your Love. Don't go far. Sia is just a couple of minutes away, and we'll hear from the boys of Maroon 5 as well.
1: Lunch was great, but this traffic is awful.
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7: Here's your Q104 forecast. Low level off around 56. Overnight under partly cloudy skies. East winds 5 to 10 miles an hour. Sunshine mixed with clouds at times again. Sunday, daytime highs approaching 81. Chance of rain showers. Sunday night, lows dip down to about 60. Mainly clear. Highs around 80. Monday, with a chance of rain showers. 80 Tuesday. That's your local forecast update. I'm meteorologist Ray Miller from the Q104 Weather Center. Right now, it's 63 degrees.
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0: Homewrecker. That is Somber. I'm Steve Brewer. 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

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I say you look so fine that I really want to make you mine. 4, 5, 6, come on and get your kicks. 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
1: ABC News, I'm Dave Packer. We've learned this weekend that five Americans, including U.S. troops, were injured in an Iranian missile attack on a U.S. base in Kuwait Wednesday. We're told they've since returned to duty. In Laos, four of the six remaining miners trapped in a flooded cave are now out. Josh Richardson, part of the rescue team.
2: I was literally about to head into the cave myself when all of a sudden we heard all these cheers and spun around and four very muddy miners just suddenly emerged out of the cave on their own.
1: The two other men still trapped inside. Officials announcing the bodies of nine missing individuals have been found at the site of a blast and ruptured chemical tank at a paper mill in Washington State. The driver in Friday's deadly chain reaction bus crash along I-95 just south of Washington, D.C., has been charged with two counts of involuntary manslaughter. And Southern Command says a U.S. airstrike on an alleged drug smuggling boat in the Eastern Pacific has killed three men. That happened today. This is ABC News.
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7: Here's your Q104 forecast. Low level off around 56. Overnight under partly cloudy skies. East winds 5 to 10 miles an hour. Sunshine mixed with clouds at times again. Sunday daytime highs approaching 81. Chance of rain showers. Sunday night lows dip down to about 60. Mainly clear. Highs around 80. Monday with a chance of rain showers. 80 Tuesday. That's your local forecast update. I'm meteorologist Ray Miller from the Q104 Weather Center. Currently it's 64 degrees.
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Alex Warren, Ordinary. I'm Bolognese Francine Marconi. I don't know about you, but the first 5 days after the weekend are the absolute worst. I'm not looking forward to it. Are you?

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0: Gracie Abrams, that's so true. Hey, it's Marconi. My girlfriend wants us to try couples counseling, and I said we should use my therapist because he already knows what's wrong with her.
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2: 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That's especially important when it comes to alcohol and other drugs. Kids need to know the dangers and how to avoid them. And when it comes to pain medications, opioids, they need to know that they should never be taken without a prescription and never shared with friends or family. It's dangerous and illegal. So talk with your kids, because when you talk, they hear you.
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0: Lows level off around 56. Overnight, under partly cloudy skies, east winds, 5 to 10 miles an hour. Sunshine mixed with clouds at times again. Sunday, daytime highs approaching 81. Chance of rain showers. Sunday night, lows dip down to about 60. Mainly clear. Highs around 80. Monday, with a chance of rain showers, 80. Tuesday. That's your local forecast update. I'm meteorologist Ray Miller from the Q104 Weather Center. Currently, it's 64 degrees.
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0: Taylor Allison Swift, Elizabeth Taylor. Hey, it's Marconi. 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
1: ABC News, I'm Dave Packer. The federal judge overseeing President Trump's lawsuit against the IRS is considering reopening the case over the terms of its $1.8 billion settlement per a so-called anti-weaponization fund. And another setback for the president.
2: The majority of musicians slated for the Trump-backed event celebrating America's 250th now pulling out. The president now saying he'll hold a rally on Wednesday on the National Mall to replace the planned concerts.
1: ABC's Selena Wang. The driver in Friday's deadly bus crash just south of Washington, D.C. has been charged with two counts of involuntary manslaughter in Paris. A celebration erupted into violence Saturday after Paris Saint-Germain scored the Champions League title win over Budapest. It started out as a victory party in the streets, quickly grew into thousands of people, reports of vandalism, cars set ablaze, and an injured police officer, at least 45 people detained. This is ABC News.
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6: Here's your Q104 forecast. Lows dip down to about 56 overnight under mainly clear skies. Winds out of the east, 5 to 10 miles an hour. High temperatures reach up to 81. Sunday, sunshine mixed with clouds at times. Chance for showers. Sunday night, lows dip down to about 60. Mainly clear skies. Highs level off around 80. Monday, with a chance for showers, 80. Tuesday. That's your local forecast update. I'm meteorologist Ray Miller from the Q104 Weather Center. Currently, it's 68 degrees.
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The Great Divide. Hey, I'm Bolognese Francine Marconi. I'm doing a Zoom therapy this upcoming week while I'm staying at my mom's house. And I guess she's going to be in the next room. So pretty much everything's going to be my dad's fault. Sorry, Dad.

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0: Rob Thomas, thrill me. Hey, it's Marconi. A bunch of things I labeled yesterday as tomorrow problems had the audacity to show up today. And I was like, who invited you to be here?
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3: Here's your Q10 forecast. Lows dip down to about 56 overnight under mainly clear skies. Winds out of the east, 5 to 10 miles an hour. High temperatures reach up to 81. Sunday, sunshine mixed with clouds at times. Chance for showers. Sunday night, lows dip down to about 60. Mainly clear skies. Highs level off around 80. Monday, with a chance for showers, 80. Tuesday. That's your local forecast update. I'm meteorologist Ray Miller from the Q104 Weather Center. Currently 64.
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1: ABC News, I'm Dave Packer. We've learned this weekend that five Americans, including U.S. troops, were injured in an Iranian missile attack on a U.S. base in Kuwait Wednesday. We're told they've since returned to duty. In Laos, four of the six remaining miners trapped in a flooded cave are now out. Josh Richardson, part of the rescue team.
2: I was literally about to head into the cave myself when all of a sudden we heard all these cheers and spun around and four very muddy miners just suddenly emerged out of the cave on their own.
1: The two other men still trapped inside. Officials announcing the bodies of nine missing individuals have been found at the site of a blast and ruptured chemical tank at a paper mill in Washington State. The driver in Friday's deadly chain reaction bus crash along I-95 just south of Washington, D.C., has been charged with two counts of involuntary manslaughter. And Southern Command says a U.S. airstrike on an alleged drug smuggling boat in the Eastern Pacific has killed three men. That happened today. This is ABC News.
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6: Here's your Q104 forecast. Lows dip down to about 56 overnight under mainly clear skies. Winds out of the east, 5 to 10 miles an hour. High temperatures reach up to 81. Sunday, sunshine mixed with clouds at times. Chance for showers. Sunday night, lows dip down to about 60. Mainly clear skies. Highs level off around 80. Monday, with a chance for showers, 80. Tuesday. That's your local forecast update. I'm meteorologist Ray Miller from the Q104 Weather Center. Currently, 64.
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Alex Warren, Fever Dream. I'm Bolognese Francine Marconi. I've been ghosted enough times to add paranormal investigator to my resume. And I'll do it, too. 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

0: 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I really hope performing surgery doesn't come up.
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Hey, I'm Bolognese Francine Marconi. I don't know about you, but I feel like the first 5 days after the weekend are the worst. I'm not looking forward to it.

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3: Here's your Q104 forecast. Lows dip down to about 56 overnight under mainly clear skies. Winds out of the east, 5 to 10 miles an hour. High temperatures reach up to 81. Sunday, sunshine mixed with clouds at times. Chance of rain showers. Sunday night, lows around 60, mainly clear. High of 80 Monday, with a chance for showers, 80 Tuesday. That's your local forecast update. I'm meteorologist Ray Miller from the Q104 Weather Center. Right now, 63.
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0: Alex Warren, Ordinary. Hey, it's Marconi. My chess strategy is to make a bunch of erratic moves at the beginning to throw off my opponent and then lose the game anyway.
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2: 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Participants can only win one contest prize per person every 30 days. 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Any winner under the age of 18 must be accompanied by a parent or legal guardian. No trade or cash equivalent will be awarded for any contest prize. 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
1: ABC News, I'm Dave Packer. We've learned this weekend that five Americans, including U.S. troops, were injured in an Iranian missile attack on a U.S. base in Kuwait Wednesday. We're told they've since returned to duty. In Laos, four of the six remaining miners trapped in a flooded cave are now out. Josh Richardson, part of the rescue team.
2: I was literally about to head into the cave myself when all of a sudden we heard all these cheers and spun around and four very muddy miners just suddenly emerged out of the cave on their own.
1: The two other men still trapped inside. Officials announcing the bodies of nine missing individuals have been found at the site of a blast and ruptured chemical tank at a paper mill in Washington State. The driver in Friday's deadly chain reaction bus crash along I-95 just south of Washington, D.C., has been charged with two counts of involuntary manslaughter. And Southern Command says a U.S. airstrike on an alleged drug smuggling boat in the Eastern Pacific has killed three men. That happened today. This is ABC News.
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6: Here's your Q104 forecast. 56 overnight, under mainly clear skies, winds out of the east, 5 to 10 miles an hour. A blend of clouds and sun, Sunday, 83. Partly cloudy skies. Sunday night, slight chance for showers. Lows level off around 61. Daytime highs approaching 80. Monday, with a chance of thunderstorms. 77. Ample sunshine expected. Tuesday. That's your local forecast update. I'm meteorologist Ray Miller from the Q104 Weather Center. Right now, 63.
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Harry Styles, American Girls. I'm Bolognese Francine Marconi. I'm doing a Zoom therapy meeting with my therapist next week while I'll be at my mom's house, and I guess she's going to be in the next room. So it's all going to be my dad's fault that day. Sorry, Dad.

0: Teddy Swims, Mr. Know-It-All. Hey, it's Marconi. If life has taught me one thing, it's that I need more money.
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2: 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Hey, Dad. We know talking about vaping, alcohol, or drugs isn't exactly fun. 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
3: You don't have to have perfect answers. Just talking to us helps us more than you think. So maybe tonight, ask us how things are really going. 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

0: Madonna and Sabrina Carpenter. Bring Your Love. Hey, it's Marconi. A bunch of things I labeled yesterday as tomorrow problems had the nerve to show up today. And I was like, excuse me, who said you could be here?
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3: Here's your Q104 forecast. 56 overnight, under mainly clear skies, winds out of the east, 5 to 10 miles an hour. A blend of clouds and sun, Sunday, 83. Partly cloudy skies, Sunday night, slight chance for showers, lows level off around 61. Daytime highs approaching 80, Monday, with a chance of thunderstorms, 77, ample sunshine expected, Tuesday. That's your local forecast update. I'm meteorologist Ray Miller from the Q104 Weather Center. Right now, 63.
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1: ABC News, I'm Dave Packer. The federal judge overseeing President Trump's lawsuit against the IRS is considering reopening the case over the terms of its $1.8 billion settlement per so-called anti-weaponization fund. And another setback for the president.
2: The majority of musicians slated for the Trump-backed event celebrating America's 250th now pulling out. The president now saying he'll hold a rally on Wednesday on the National Mall to replace the planned concerts.
1: ABC's Selena Wang. The driver in Friday's deadly bus crash just south of Washington, D.C. has been charged with two counts of involuntary manslaughter in Paris. A celebration erupted into violence Saturday after Paris Saint-Germain scored the Champions League title win over Budapest. It started out as a victory party in the streets, quickly grew into thousands of people, reports of vandalism, cars set ablaze, and an injured police officer, at least 45 people detained. This is ABC News.
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6: Here's your Q104 forecast. Highs level off around 83 today under partly cloudy skies. Easterly winds around 5 miles an hour. Partly cloudy skies tonight, slight chance for showers. Lows dip down to about 61. Chance of thunderstorms tomorrow. Daytime highs approaching 80. More clouds than sun. Bright sunshine and dry Tuesday and Wednesday with highs in the upper 70s. That's your local forecast update. I'm meteorologist Ray Miller from the Q104 Weather Center. Currently, it's 61 degrees.
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Noah Kahn, The Great Divide. I'm Bolognese Francine Marconi. I've been ghosted enough times to add paranormal investigator to my resume. And I'll do it, too. You're Sienna Spiro, Die on This Hill.

0: go into beginning. Hey, it's Marconi. I lied on my resume and got the hospital job. I hope performing surgery doesn't come up.
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0: 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I was thinking of becoming self-employed, but due to cutbacks, I can't afford to hire me right now.
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3: Here's your Q104 forecast. Highs level off around 83 today under partly cloudy skies. Easterly winds around 5 miles an hour. Partly cloudy skies tonight. Slight chance for showers. Lows dip down to about 61. Chance thunderstorms tomorrow. Daytime highs approaching 80. More clouds than sun. Bright sunshine and dry Tuesday and Wednesday with highs in the upper 70s. That's your local forecast update. I'm meteorologist Ray Miller from the Q104 Weather Center. Currently, it's 61 degrees.
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0: Bruno Mars, Risk It All. Hey, it's Marconi. 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And we should be proud or ashamed. I don't know. 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

Steve Clark, we are rolling through an early Saturday. Got some Taylor Swift and Chapel Roan coming up. Right now, it's Metro Boomin' and the Weekend.

0: West Chapel Road, it's Steve Clark. She performed in the Mile High City as part of the Morgan Wallen tour this weekend. Ella Langley coming up.
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0: There's Ella Langley in Houston, Texas. It's Steve Clark. So this week, 14-year-old Shrey Parrick of California won the Scripps Spelling Bee contest in what's called the Sudden Death Spell Off, which is kind of cool, actually. He wins $52,000. Ironic, though, that once these kids get on Twitter, spelling is pretty much the last thing they'll need to know how to do. Music from Olivia Dean coming up.
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10: Here's your Q104 forecast. Highs level off around 83 today under partly cloudy skies, easterly winds around 5 miles an hour. Partly cloudy skies tonight, slight chance for showers, lows dip down to about 61. Chance of thunderstorms tomorrow. Daytime highs approaching 80. More clouds than sun. Bright sunshine and dry Tuesday and Wednesday with highs in the upper 70s. That's your local forecast update. I'm meteorologist Ray Miller from the Q104 Weather Center. Currently, it's 61 degrees.
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0: There's Olivia Dean. It's Steve Clark on the way. The Wanted. Thanks for making us a part of your weekend.
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2: The Lord's loving kindnesses indeed never cease, for His compassions never fail. They are new every morning. Great is your faithfulness. Welcome to Bible Talk, a radio program brought to you by the Sunny Hill Drive Church of Christ. I'm your host, Jason Lieber, and I'm glad you've joined us today. I can remember when I was a child that my dad would look out one of our windows in our home when a storm was coming in. And even as a kid, I remember, first really experiencing a storm like that, and the sky would darken and the winds would pick up. You could hear it blowing against the house. And then when the thunder shakes, your ceiling just a little bit. And so it's certainly a powerful moment. It's not a gentle one. But, then there are those gentle moments in our lives. A gentle breeze moving through the trees. The sun landing on our shoulders and we can feel it on our face. It's not dramatic, even though the sun is powerful, but we don't experience it like we would a thunderstorm. Just something soft and steady and good. The warmth from the sun, again, the gentle breeze. And we know that the thunderstorm, the warmth from the sun, the gentle breeze, that they're all from the same Creator. And so what we see is that God works in the large ways, when we think about a thunderstorm, and even in the small ways that are more gentle, you call them. But, God doesn't just work that way in creation. He does that through His revelation, through the Word. Consider Romans chapter 1 through 3. And they are weighty and powerful chapters. Paul lays out the deity and lordship of Jesus Christ, the condemnation of all humanity, the justification that comes only through the cross of Calvary. And you could call that kind of like a storm rolling in, weighty, powerful. But the Bible does not only thunder, it also, in a sense, whispers, or gives little lessons, you might call them. Consider Proverbs for a moment. We read in it that the wisdom of Solomon teaches us to go to the ant. Go to the ant, you sluggard. And so we see we can learn from little things in life. We can learn from an ant. We see how busy they are, how much they can do. Very little creatures, but powerful creatures. And also consider Jesus tells us that a cup of cold water given in His name will not go unrewarded. The same God who thunders through Paul also speaks through the industry of a small insect and the gesture of a cold drink. So again, the Bible is a book of big lessons and small ones, and God means both of them to be a part of our lives. Now, why this contrast? Why am I presenting the big and the small, the large and the little? Well, today I want to talk about what many have called the little mercies of life. You see, it might be the powerful sermon that captures our attention, or maybe the erupting volcano. But what about the little things in life, the small insects, the little lessons? We want to ask about these little lessons. We want to ask where they come from, why we so easily miss them, and what we lose when we do. So let's think about the little mercies together this morning. We want to slow down and receive them, and then, perhaps most importantly, we want to offer them to others. Before we go further, I want to invite you to be with us in person. Our building is located at 107 Sunny Hill Drive in Campbellsville, Kentucky. If you're coming from downtown, head west on Main Street and turn left onto Sunny Hill Drive just past the cemetery. Coming from the west side of town, look for Sunny Hill Drive on your right just before Brookside Cemetery. We meet Sunday mornings at 9:30 for Bible study and 10:30 for worship, and again on Wednesday evenings at 7 o'clock. We would love to have you. If today's topic raises a question, please reach out. You can reach us at 606-342-0017. That's 606-342-0017. Now grab your Bible, if you have one nearby, and let's talk about the little mercies of God and why we cannot afford to keep walking past them. So the phrase little mercies is not found in the Bible. It is worth saying that, just so we know. It is an old English expression, the kind that ordinary people used in hard circumstances to describe what you might call a small relief, a minor comfort, a little light in a dark room. And one of the earliest known uses appears in an 1818 novel by the Scottish writer Sir Walter Scott, where a chapter says, "Ye are thankful for small mercies." Scott was a careful

something there, I think. And it's important for us to think about it as we think about what does the Bible teach. Now, I am certain that there have been Christians who have used this phrase. But we want to ask, you know, does it have a biblical foundation? Well, I believe it does. Lamentations 3 is one of the most honest books in all of Scripture. The writer, widely believed to be the prophet Jeremiah, and I think that's who it is too, of course, is sitting in the ruins of Jerusalem. The city has fallen, the temple has been destroyed, his people have been carried away, and he writes, "I am the man who has seen affliction because of the rod of his wrath. He has driven me and made me walk in darkness and not in light." So this is not a man who is pretending that everything is fine, and yet, right in the middle of that, he remembers something, and what he remembers should cause us to reflect and meditate upon our lives today. In Lamentations 3, verses 22 through 23, it reads, "The Lord's loving kindnesses, or the Lord's mercy," depending on the translation you read from, "the Lord's loving kindnesses indeed never cease, for his compassions never fail. They are new every morning. Great is your faithfulness." Now notice that. New every morning. He doesn't write spectacular every morning or dramatic. No, he writes new, fresh. Maybe quiet? What about faithful? Like the morning itself, the sun rose again. That was enough to remind him that God had not abandoned the world. Notice what Jeremiah does not say. He does not say that God's mercies are reserved for the mountaintop moments. He does not say they only appear when life is going smoothly. He says they never cease. Even when everything visible has been shaken, something invisible keeps arriving, new every morning. Consider James 1:17. It tells us that every good gift and every perfect gift comes down from the Father of lights, with whom there is no variation or shifting shadow. Notice that. Every good gift, every perfect gift, not necessarily everything large, not just the dramatic ones. I think that includes the small ones. So while little mercies is an English phrase and not a biblical one, the reality it points to is thoroughly biblical. God's compassions never fail. His loving kindnesses never cease, and they show up quietly, faithfully, every single morning, whether we are paying attention or not. And so the question is, are we paying attention? And the imperative is, we need to be. We live in a world that does not reward slowness. I think we know that. Everything moves fast, you know. Everything competes for our attention. And in that kind of world, the quiet things can be missed easily. For example, a blooming flower in spring, a breeze on a hot summer day, the beauty of leaves turning color during the fall, a delicate snowflake in the winter. Each season, day, they bring some things that we may take for granted. But we shouldn't. They are what I like to call gentle nudges from the God who is still in control, even when life feels out of control. And so, why does it matter that we stop and receive these things? I want to give you two reasons that I believe that we need to stop and notice the little mercies, embrace the little mercies, because they do have an impact on us, whether we know it or not. Here's the first one. Little mercies build faith. Jesus said in Matthew chapter 17 and verse 20 that faith the size of a mustard seed

0: which is the smallest of seeds, can move a mountain. A mustard seed does not begin as a tree. Of course, it begins as something almost too small to see. If you've ever held one in your hand before, they are extremely small. In fact, I have some mustard seeds somewhere at my house. And it grows because it is tended. It's watered and given light. Little by little, it becomes something that can do what no human hand could do on its own. So little mercies are like that. They are small deposits of faith collected over time. One blooming flower does not seem like much. One gentle breeze on a warm afternoon does not feel like a miracle, but a person who has learned to notice, one who has trained their heart to see the hand of God in the small and ordinary things of daily life, that person has been making deposits. And when things seem out of control, and then we realize when we look to these little mercies that someone is actually in control. They have the ability to build faith. Think of it like pennies. Nobody gets rich from a single penny, but a person who never throws one away, who collects them faithfully over years, will one day be surprised by what has been accumulated. Little mercies work the same way. They don't seem like much in the moment, but they are small deposits of faithfulness that when we embrace them, then they help build our faith. Why? Because God is showing his faithfulness to us in them. And we need to take notice. The second reason we must stop and take in the little mercies is this. When we notice them, God makes deposits of gratitude in our hearts. You see, when we think about building faith, yeah, God gives us the little mercies and it helps to build our faith. That's more of what we're doing. But the moment we embrace those little mercies, not only are we building faith, but God is also, I believe, depositing gratitude in our hearts. To stop and reflect about what God has done is a moment of communion. It is a reciprocal relationship. And so we need to think about it that way. That when I put my trust in God, it frees me up to have gratitude. And so God is depositing that into my heart. A person who has learned to notice that God quietly develops a certain disposition toward life in us when we embrace his little mercies, they realize that gratitude is easier for them. They wake up expecting to find something good, not because everything is perfect, but because they have learned that God is in the habit of providing. The flower came last spring. The breeze came last summer. The leaves turned again in fall. The snowflake arrived in winter. And the person who has been paying attention carries all of that with them, I believe. It shapes the way they see the morning. It shapes the way they move through the day. That is optimism with a foundation, not just wishful thinking or pretending, but the settled confidence of someone who has been keeping a record of God's quiet faithfulness and knows from experience that he has not stopped. That person does not need the world to cooperate in order to expect good things. They already have evidence, and evidence accumulated quietly over a lifetime of paying attention becomes the kind of faith that smiles before it has a reason to. And there's one more thing I want to say. When we learn to receive little mercies, when we slow down enough to take them in and let them do their quiet work in us, something begins to change in how we move through the world. We become more capable of offering them. A person full of gratitude for what God has quietly done for them finds it naturally to quietly do for others. Taking in little mercies helps us share them. We become vessels of the very kindness we have learned to receive. There's a moment in Matthew chapter 10 and verse 42 where Jesus says that whoever gives one of these little ones even a cup of cold water in the name of a disciple will not lose their reward. A cup of cold water. That is as small as it gets, right? It costs very little. It takes almost no time. And Jesus places eternal weight on it. You know, it's very easy to give a cup of cold water to somebody. God does not only ask us to notice his little mercies, he invites us to become instruments of them. Think about what a little mercy looks like when it comes from a person rather than from a sunset. It looks like a kind word offered to someone who is struggling. Not a lecture or a sermon, not a lengthy piece of advice, just the right word at the right moment from someone who was paying enough attention to know it was needed. You know, of course, it's not wrong to give advice. People ask us for counsel when we need to give it. But there is a time when we just need to give a word of encouragement. We all have received a word like that at some point, haven't we? A sentence from someone that landed exactly where it needed to, meaning it was the right moment. I needed just a bit of encouragement. Maybe somebody telling me I did a good job. Someone saying, you know, things are going to be fine. Things of that nature. We may not even remember the full conversation, but we remember how it felt. The word was a little mercy, and it came through a person who was paying attention. It looks like a helping hand extended without being asked, someone whose load is visibly heavy, and then you quietly reach over and carry some of it. You do not make a production of it, of course. You do not wait to be thanked. You just do it because you noticed and because you have been the recipient of enough quiet kindness yourself to know what it means when someone sees your burden and moves toward it without hesitation. It also looks like a small confession. And what I'm talking about here is just talking about God's goodness. You know, talking about what God has done for me and pointing others to God through ourselves, helping them see that God is good and that God takes care of his people. And we don't have to give a sermon. We don't have to tell people everything they need to know when we do it. We just want to be pointing people to God, those quiet moments. Maybe someone is discouraged, someone is wavering, someone is not sure what they believe in more, and then you just simply reach over, maybe put your hand on their arm or over the shoulder and say, you know what, God is good. And that can be helpful. You see, these are not dramatic gestures. They don't make headlines, and they will not be remembered by many people for very long, but they are the currency of the kingdom of God. They are the way the body of Christ sustains itself from the inside through the quiet, faithful, daily extension of small kindnesses that together compose something much larger than any of them actually appear. And notice what makes this possible again, though. A person cannot give what they have not received. That's why it's important for us to see God's little mercies in our own lives so that we can share his mercy with others. A person who has not learned to notice the little mercies of God and cannot share them. A person who has learned to receive, who has built the quiet habit of noticing and naming and being grateful for what God quietly does every single day, that person has something to offer. They are full of these small deposits, again, that build up over time. We were never meant to be reservoirs that collect and hold. We were meant to be rivers. Receive the little mercies. Let them build your faith. Let them fill you with the kind of gratitude that faces every morning with expectation. And then let them flow outward in kind words and helping hands and honest confessions. A steady declaration that God is still good. We have covered a lot of ground today, I think. Probably simple message, but a very needed one. And so I want to speak now as someone finishing off this lesson, in a way that shows I am a fellow traveler who knows what it is to walk past what God was quietly offering. We've all been in a rush, so we need to slow down and find the little mercies in life. If we are honest, most of us will admit that we are better at noticing the large things than the small ones. We recognize the dramatic answers to prayer. We remember the big moments, but the quiet, daily faithfulness of God. What about those? The flower, the breeze, the turning leaves, the snowflake. Those we may tend to rush past. We get busy, I know. We can get distracted. And somewhere along the way, we stop collecting the pennies, and we wonder why our faith feels thin. So, the invitation today is simple. Slow down. Start noticing. That's what we need to do. The little mercies have been arriving faithfully, new every morning, just as Lamentation says, whether or not we have been receiving them. They have not stopped coming, but we may have stopped seeing them. And what we stop seeing, we stop being grateful for. And a heart that has stopped being grateful has also stopped being filled. So we need to start keeping a record. Not a complicated one, just the quiet daily practice of naming what God has done, however small it seems. Let those deposits accumulate. Let gratitude become so familiar that it shapes the way you wake up in the morning and the way you move through the day. Let it become the foundation of the kind of optimism that does not depend on circumstances, because it is rooted in the character of God who has never once failed to show up. And then let it spill out. I remember as a kid, we would sing a song, "Oh, fill my cup, let it overflow. Oh, fill my cup, let it overflow with love." And so the same is true about gratitude. Let the gratitude you have learned to feel become the kindness you offer to others. Become a vessel of the little mercies you have received. Now, I want to speak to someone who may be listening today who has never come to Christ. Here is something worth considering. Every gentle breeze you have ever felt on a hot day, that was a gift from someone. Every turning leaf in an autumn that stopped you in your tracks, that beauty had an author. Every morning you woke up and the sun had risen again, and something in you was quietly glad to be alive, that was not an accident. That was not simply nature running its course. That was a God who had not stopped extending his kindness to you, whether you recognized it as his or not. You have been receiving little mercies your whole life. The question is whether you have known who was sending them. And so we need to stop and think about who's sending them. In particular, I'm talking to those who haven't put their faith in Christ. But even after you put your faith in Christ, after you obey the gospel, you need to be making these deposits. And so, how do we obey the gospel, though? I want to mention that before we close. It begins with trusting in Christ, turning from sin, confessing him before others, and being baptized into him for the forgiveness of sins, as Peter declared in Acts 2:38. Repent, and each of you be baptized in the name of Jesus Christ for the forgiveness of sins, and you will receive the gift of the Holy Spirit. That is where mercy is found in a great way. But stop and think about the little mercies that you saw in life before you heard the gospel, which offers the greatest expression of mercy that can ever be received. So if you haven't obeyed the gospel, we'll help you do that. Come visit us. Let's bring this lesson together. We began outside with a storm and a gentle breeze. We talked about God's revelation and how it had the thunderous moments, but also the gentle moments, or the what you might call the big lessons and the little lessons. We looked at the phrase little mercies, looked at its origin as an old English expression that ordinary people used long before it became a Christian one, you might say. I believe a lot of people who have put their faith in Christ use it today. And it's not wrong, even though we don't find those specific words in the Bible, because the Bible supports the idea. And so what we thought about was stopping to take in these little mercies so that we can build our faith and have the gratitude, the optimism to share with others. And we want that to spill over in our lives so that we can be kind to others, be merciful, be gracious, just like God. And to do that, we have to be receiving, I believe, these little mercies every day. I think it helps us to have an optimistic outlook on life. It helps to build our faith, and it helps to guard our gratitude toward God. It guards it, but it also builds it. And we need to guard that deposit because gratitude goes a long way. Thank you for being with us today on Bible Talk, a program of the Sunny Hill Drive Church of Christ. And today's lesson raised a question about the little mercies of God, about how to come to faith in Jesus Christ, or about how to begin noticing what God has been quietly doing in your life. Please reach out at 606-342-0017. That's 606-342-0017. We would love to study God's with you, study God's Word with you. 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As we close, let me leave you with the words we began with today. The Lord's loving kindnesses, or the Lord's mercies, indeed never cease, for His compassions never fail. They are new every morning. Great is your faithfulness. Yes, they are new every morning. Whatever this morning brought, whatever this week has looked like, or the past week has looked like, and what your new week will look like, His compassions have not and will not fail. His loving kindnesses, His mercy does not cease. They are here. They have been here all along. We need only learn to see them. I look forward to opening God's Word with you again next time on Bible Talk. Until then, may you be blessed as you seek His truth, obey His commands, and trust in God's promises. May you walk through every season with eyes open to what God is quietly, faithfully doing. God bless, and good day.
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Hello and a very good morning to you. I'm Ron Rafferty. I'd like to invite you to join me for the next hour of this beautiful Sunday morning. And got some great music for you. I think it'll brighten your day, and we hope it honors our loving God. So I invite you to join me for the next hour. And just a word about our sponsors. Let me fade this down just a little bit. Just a word about our sponsors. We appreciate them. Couldn't be here without them. Arnold's Feed and Seed, Getty's, AutoSmart, the Citizens Bank, Harmon Furniture, Jesse Insurance Agency, and the bookstore. And again, we appreciate them so very, very much. Well, let's just get started with our music, and the song is entitled The Bush.

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But I took the paintbrush from Jesus and painted.

heart with no condemnation. And he never mentioned

Very nice. The brush. Well, I hope, like I said at the very beginning, our music, some great music here, some great gospel music, and we hope it brightens your day just a little bit and honors our loving God. And so I hope it does those two things. Well, let's see. I don't have any great announcements to make or anything right now, so let's just play another song or two. I think this is Mark Lowry and Does Jesus Care and God Will Take Care of You.

God will take care of you and me. I tell you what, that is so, we should be so thankful that God loves us, He cares for us. Now, we don't get exempt from all the trials and issues that go along with being human beings, but He holds our hands. That's all I ask God to do anymore. I don't understand His, know as much as I used to. I think I'm getting more humble, I hope. But I believe that God loves me, He cares for me, and I just ask Him to hold my hand and help me deal with whatever's going on in my life. I'm getting older. I'm getting some aches and pains and things I didn't used to have. My goodness, surprise, surprise. And so we have to, these are a challenge, but I'm one of millions of human beings on this earth that are having health issues. So I just ask God to be with me and to be with all of His creation and hold their hand and help them through whatever they're dealing with. And that's a wonderful blessing to me. It's encouraging to me, and I hope it is to you too. Well, here's a young lady that Dr. Jones really likes to hear sing, Lois Jane and the Unseen Hand.

I can see why Dr. Jones loves her music so much. Beautiful, beautiful job there. The Unseen Hand. Well, it's at a point where I'd like to mention our sponsors to you. Like I say, we couldn't be here without them. We appreciate their support so very, very much. 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And again, I'd appreciate it so very, very much if you need those products and services that you go by and see them. Well, I think I mentioned this every Sunday because everything changed. Been doing the program, working on 49 years now, and everything. So I used to use records and tapes and so forth, but technology has changed, the station has changed, and there's nobody here on Sunday morning anymore. So I take the program on Friday, which is just fine. Got some nice helpers here to help me get this done. But can't mention birthdays and anniversaries, and I can't still mention that, but sometimes the programs, we have to use them again. If something happens, I can't be here, they have to use them again. So we can't give obituaries anymore because we don't want to read an obituary of someone who passed away a month ago or something, so you understand that. But still birthdays and anniversaries, if you got one you want to let me know, I'll try to do that. But things change. Everything always changes. And the music's still good, and that's the most important part. And again, like I said, hope it brightens your day and honors our loving God. Well, let's listen now to the Chuckwagon Gang, "And I Know My Savior Is There."

and the very familiar sound of the Chuck Wagon Gang. And I know my Savior is there. Well, let's see what we have here next. We've got a song entitled, What a Friend We Have in Jesus.

Very nice, very nice. Well, like I say, I try not to give out information that dates the program too much because I may have to use it again. But, hey, goodness gracious, this is the last day of May. And thankfully, we've had some good rain the last couple of weeks. We've really been dry, and so we're certainly thankful for the rain. I know the farmers, all of us need it, but the farmers especially need the rain, so we're grateful for that. Mr. Tennessee Ernie Ford, and oh, how I love

And I'm sure you recognize Tennessee Ernie Ford there. His music been around for a long time, long time. Well, let's listen now to Terry and Barbie Franklin and No Wonder.

Terry and Barbie Franklin, and no wonder, no wonder. And I'm 79 years old, and this is the music that I've been brought up with. I started work here at the radio station in 1965, and we were playing some of the same music then. And it's the style of music that I like and familiar with, but I know things have changed. There's new types of music coming on the scene now, and that's wonderful. You just enjoy the kind of music you like, but I hope that you still enjoy what we play with for you here on Sunday morning. Well, we're just a little past the midpoint of the program, and just briefly I want to mention our sponsors again. Arnold's Feed and Seed down there on Arnold Road, Jeff and Doris Arnold, for all your farm supplies and farm needs. 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Lots of pretty things there and lots of inspirational materials, too. But I may wear you out just telling you, because the format of the program has changed because we have to do it differently. I'm taping this on Fridays now and played on Sundays, so we can't do obituaries and so forth like we did for years. And I miss all that. I miss talking with you and getting notes from you and all that good stuff. So many wonderful people that you have been and blessed my life for these years, and I am so thankful for that. So, remember those who have lost loved ones. Remember them in your prayers. Reach out to them. And for those who are sick, I say it every week, but it's still true. A note, a phone call, even a visit, if it's appropriate, can mean so very, very much. So I encourage you to do that because, again, also I tell you every Sunday morning, Jesus said the greatest commandment was to love God and your fellow man. And we all need to try to do that. So just keep that in mind and continue to reach out to those around you who need God's love and your love in a very special way. Well, let's just continue with our music. And the song is entitled, There's Something About That Name.

Jesus. Mere mention of his name can calm the storm, heal the broken, raise dead. At the name of Jesus, I've seen sin-hardened men melted, derelicts transformed, lights of hope put into the eyes of a hopeless child. At the name of Jesus, hatred and bitterness turn to love and forgiveness. Arguments cease. I've heard her mother softly breathe his name at the bedside of a child delirious from fever. And I've watched as that little body grew quiet and the fever brought cool. I've sat beside a dying saint, her body racked with pain, who in those final fleeting seconds summoned her last ounce of ebbing strength to whisper her sweetest name, Jesus, Jesus. Embers have tried to destroy it. Philosophies have tried to stamp it out. Tyrants have tried to wash it from the face of the earth with the very blood of those who claimed it. Yet it still stands. And there shall be that final day when every voice that has ever uttered a sound, every voice of Adam's race, shall rise in one mighty chorus to proclaim the name Jesus. For in that day, every knee shall bow and every tongue shall confess that Jesus Christ is truly Lord. So you see, it was not mere chance that caused an angel one night long ago to say to a virgin maiden, his name shall be called Jesus.

And how true that is. There's something about that name. And we call out his name. I believe he listens to us and hears our prayers and our concerns. And everything doesn't get answered just like we'd want to all the time. You understand that. But that comfort and strength and support that we get to deal with many of life situations is so very wonderful. Well, let's listen now to Guy and Rawlna, and I Call Him Lord.

Very nice. Guy and Rolna. And I call him Lord. And we have coming up next, Sheltered in the Arms of God.

And that was Ann Downing, and sheltered in the arms of God. And we all are. We all are as Christians. And we should be so, so thankful for that. Well, what do we have here next? We've got Guy and Rhonda once again, and Beyond the Sunset.

Beyond the Sunset, Beyond the Sunset. Just briefly mention our sponsors to you: Arnold's Feed and Seed, Getty's, AutoSmart, the Citizens Bank, Harmon Furniture, Jesse Insurance Agency, if I can read, and then the bookstore. Good people, good products, and good services. So I'd appreciate it if you need those products and services that you go by and see them. Well, just thinking here as I was listening to the music, a lot of graduations. I think actually today I'm recording this program on Friday. There's a graduation here in town. Taylor County, I think, is having their high school graduation. But this time of year, a lot of high schools, a lot of universities and colleges having graduations. And for those graduating from college, getting to get into their careers, we certainly want to remember them in our prayers. And for all these young people that are heading off to college, remember them in your prayers and ask God to be with them and hold their hands and help them take advantage of the opportunities that they have. And so we need to support our young people and let them know that we love them and are concerned about them and wish them the very, very best. I think you'll recognize this song, When the Roll is Called Up Yonder.

Boy, they have a good time singing these songs. I understand that. I understand that. It makes your heart feel a little uplifted there just a little bit. So I hope it does for you, too. Some great music here this morning. And thanks to Mary Lou for selecting all our music for us. She does a beautiful job. And I wouldn't know how to do it. So I'm glad she does. I'm just glad she does. God has given me a good partner in this program. And like I say, going on 49 years, my goodness. Where have the years gone? Well, we've got time for one more song, I believe, and it's Standing on the Promises.

right, standing on the promises of God, and we need to do that. And I know I say the same things about every Sunday morning, but one of which is the greatest commandment that our Lord gave us. He said, love God and your fellow man, and we all need to try to do that better each day. And again, thanks to our sponsors, Arnold Speed and Seed, Getty's, AutoSmart, the Citizens Bank, Harmon Furniture, Chessie Insurance Agency, and the bookstore. And if you need the products and services these good folks provide, I'd appreciate it if you would go by and see them, because they make it possible for you to hear all this great music on Sunday morning. Well, I hope we've brightened your day just a little bit and honor our loving God. So you have a good day and a good week, and I hope to see you again next Sunday morning right here on the radio.

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2: I don't know about you, but I love times like this of the year where we can get together and just hang out, right? Like Memorial Day weekend, that's one of the things you always think about is getting together with family and friends, and I love that. There's just something about getting together and barbecuing, or if you're like me, I love like smoking meat, right? That's a thing for me. Or just potluck style where everybody kind of brings their own favorite dishes, right? That's always good. But it's not about the food, is it? It's really more about getting together and the relationships and the atmosphere. It's this idea of getting closer to one another, letting your guard down, as it were, connecting on a deeper level, telling stories with one another, sharing memories with one another, laughing together. It forms us. That's what Rodney, if you were here last Sunday, he spoke last week as he talked about fellowship and how the disciples were devoted not only to the apostles' teaching, to God's word that formed them, but they were also devoted into showing up for one another. They were devoted to being there for one another. They were devoted to fellowship, to committed this idea of building community and resisting the urge to drift away from one another and wander away and isolate yourselves. It was this koinonia experience, as Rodney talked about, empowered by the presence of the Holy Spirit among the fellowship of believers. And it's just how God has formed us as communal beings. Now, the reason I want to rehash that a little bit, because we're going to take that next step this morning to be in fellowship community with the Father, with the Son, with the Holy Spirit, to be in fellowship community with each other. It's just what God wants in our experience together as he forms us. He constrains us, right? We constrain ourselves to the teaching of God's word. We pour ourselves into fellowship as it kind of shapes and forms us. Our enemy, in fact, here's what I'll tell you right out of the gates. He wants nothing more than the opposite of that. He wants you to feel isolated. You may have come in today and you feel a little bit isolated in your life right now. He wants you to feel separated. You may not have a church family that you belong to. He wants division. He wants lives that reflect disharmony. But here's the thing, and this is why this series that we're doing in the book of Acts is so very important. These pillars of community that form us, they do the opposite of what the enemy wants. They bring us together. And especially when it comes to this third pillar we're talking about today in communion. That's why I wanted you to have your elements with you today, because we're going to be talking about that. It's about direction. It's about alignment. It's about focus. It's our aim, right? It's our aim to be like Christ, to one day be with Jesus for all of eternity. And what you need to understand is our formation to get there is very, very pivotal. That's why the breaking of bread, as we call it, you know, as we mentioned earlier in Acts 2:42, it stood the test of time when it comes to some of the celebrated practices of the early church. Now, it may look a little different, right? And depending on your church background, depending on your upbringing, the mode and the means may have changed somewhat. But Luke's reference to the breaking of bread primarily refers to the Lord's Supper, the bread and the juice that Jesus shared with the disciples and the elements that they take together to remember his life, his death, his burial, and his resurrection. British author, theologian N.T. Wright says, when Jesus wanted to explain to his disciples what his death was all about, He didn't give them a theory, he gave them a meal. And typically the early church, when they met together, they would include food as a part of this, right? The early church, they would include a potluck style meal that they would call, actually Jude in his little book in the New Testament, he called the love feast. And like I said before, it wasn't so much about the eating as it was about the oneness, about the togetherness, about remembering. In fact, that's point number one. If you're taking notes this morning in your bulletin, point number one is simply that. The breaking of bread calls us to remember. And for most of you, you know that already. We talk a lot about that. We need to constantly be reminded of what Christ has done, what Christ is doing, and what Christ will do for us. One of the more well-known scripture passages is 1 Corinthians chapter 11, verses 23 and following. Here's what it says. The Apostle Paul, as he's talking to the church, he tells us, he says, "For I received from the Lord what I also pass on to you. The Lord Jesus, on the night he was betrayed, took bread, and when he had given thanks, he broke it and said, 'This is my body, which is for you. Do this in remembrance of me.' In the same way, after supper, he took the cup, saying, 'This is the cup of the new covenant in my blood. Do this,' he says, whenever you drink it, 'in remembrance of me.'" Twice, Jesus says the same, "Do this in remembrance of me." I remember reading one time about a little church in Germany where in the yard stood this statue of a lamb that had a very interesting story to tell. It seems that a group of men, they were working on the roof of the church one day when one of them tripped and he fell all the way from the roof to the ground. Quickly, all the guys, they rush off the roof, they scurry down to the ground. They're expecting to find their coworker dead. But amazingly, he's alive. It seems that when he fell to the ground, there was a lamb who was feeding below. The man fortunately fell on the lamb, but in his survival, he crushed this little lamb. You can imagine how grateful the guy was to be alive. And so to commemorate it, he bought a statue and he put it and built it right there in the place where he fell. And there is on that statue a plaque today that says, "The Memorial to the Crushed Lamb." You see, when we celebrate in the breaking of bread, the same thing is true for us. We look backward. We have this tangible memorial and participation of the crushed Lamb of God. Jesus was giving us something to remember. And I don't know about you, but I, for one, I need things in my life to help me remember. I need something that's not just something to look at. I need something that's interactive, something to do, something to take part in. See, all throughout the Bible, we see God was always setting up memorials for his people in various ways. Whenever a significant event would happen, God would move or act, or his spirit would move and act. The patriarchs, they would build what they would call an altar, but it was a memorial. It was a place of worship. And when the people of Israel crossed the Jordan River, for example, they set up 12 stones by the riverbank, and it was to serve as a memorial of that event. Whenever their children or their grandchildren would pass by, they would tell of God's story, his miraculous, a story of their entrance into the promised land, his deliverance of them. God was constantly trying to remind his people about how he delivered them from Egypt. And in one of the more significant memorials, as we think about, especially in the Old Testament, is that of the Passover. See, the Passover meal was celebrated to remember the deliverance from captivity and bondage in Egypt. In fact, during the meal, they would eat bitter herbs to remind them of their years in slavery. They would also eat sweet honey to remind them of how good the Lord is. It's said that every family, when they would do the Passover feast, It would set an additional place setting for the coming Messiah. That was to be their reminder that they were looking for the one whom God would send. And you know what's fascinating about that? It's from this place that many scholars and theologians think that Jesus, on the night that he was betrayed, as he and the disciples shared in this Passover meal together, that Jesus sat at the place of the Messiah when he stood up and he took the bread and he broke it and he gave it to them, thus instituting the Lord's Supper. See, my point is this. This is so much more than just some religious institution. This is so much more than tradition. It's remembering so that we can keep Jesus at the center of our lives. Number two, if you're taking notes, write this down. The breaking of bread invites us to reflect. I don't know if you've ever thought about this or not, but it's very symbolic in nature when it comes to food or a meal, and the breaking of bread is very profound in that regard, because as we come together in the name of Jesus to remember him, part of that includes reflecting on what he has done for us, how he died for us, that his body was broken for us, right? And when they would break the bread, they would then pass it around for everyone to be able to share in the bread together. That was a literal act that became this hugely spiritual, significant moment. Jesus, in fact, said it himself in John chapter 6, verse 43. He says it like this. He says, "Very truly, I tell you, unless you eat the flesh of the Son of Man and drink his blood, you have no life in you." He says it like this. He says, "Whoever eats my flesh and drinks my blood, he has eternal life, and I will raise them up at the last day." He says, "For my flesh is real food and my blood is real drink. Whoever eats my flesh and drinks my blood remains in me and I in them, just as the living Father sent me and I live because of the Father. So the one who feeds on me will live because of me." See, what is Jesus alluding to here? This idea of life and death. You see, it's not just about physical life and death, but spiritual life and death. And I want you to just consider for a moment, okay? How much of life really comes through death or dying? Meaning the way that we can eat and have nourishment to our bodies, right, is because something has died for us. Whether it was an animal or a plant, right? Whatever you have eaten to find nourishment, right? How thankful we are for it, because without it, we cannot live. We cannot sustain. We would not be here if it wasn't for that thing dying. And not to try to over-spiritualize this, but in a sense, when we eat, right, it should almost be a daily reminder of sacrifice. It's true whether you're a carnivore or pescatarian, vegetarian, vegan, doesn't matter. I mean, could God have really come up with any better way of inviting us to reflect on life and sacrifice better than all the multiple times each day that we eat and drink? We are totally dependent, think about it, on our planet being hospitable so that it can grow crops and plants and fruits and vegetables. And as dependent as we are on people like farmers who are tending to these crops and harvesting those plants, right? Or caring for livestock and animals, right? To grocery stores and markets where we go and we buy the things that we consume. As hopelessly dependent as we are on those elemental things, the truth is we are way even more dependent on Jesus. In 1 Corinthians, back to chapter 11, it says in verse 27, "So then, whoever eats the bread and drinks the cup of the Lord in an unworthy manner will be guilty of sinning against the body and the blood of the Lord." It says, "Everyone ought to examine themselves before they eat of the bread and drink of the cup. You see, the Bible tells us to examine ourselves. The Greek word there, it means this idea of testing and approving. It's this idea of verifying whether or not something is genuine or counterfeit. And this is what we're asked to do. When we reflect on our lives, we're asked to look inward, to examine, to pray as David prayed in Psalm 139, verse 23, "Search me, O God, know my heart, test me in my anxious thoughts, see if there's any offensive way in me." I read in an article not too long ago in Arizona, the state employment officials posted this interesting sign over a full-length mirror that directed to all people who would apply for jobs there. Here's what it read in top of this mirror. It said, "Would you hire this person? Would you hire this person?" You see, in a sense, that's what we're called to do. We're called to reflect and look in the mirror. Communion allows us to be able to examine our relationship with God and to see what needs to change through things like confession and repentance. And examine not just our vertical relationship with God, but also our horizontal relationship with the people around us, which leads us to point number three. The breaking of bread beckons us to reconcile. To reconcile. This is where we go from looking inward to looking around. And think about it like this, in this kind of play on words. Our communion, right? Our common union, the thing that brings us as believers together all around the world, is Jesus Christ. And he holds us together as his church. I remember hearing about a Navy ship that was passing about this uncharted island. And as they looked over at this little island, they saw what there seemed to be these man-made huts on this island. And so the Navy ship, it stopped to perform a rescue operation of those who had been there. And as they pulled ashore, one of the men came running out to greet them. And he said, "I'm so glad that you're here. I've been all alone on this island for 5 years. And the sailor responded, "All alone on this island? What do you mean? We see three huts here." So the man said, "Well, I can explain that pretty easily. The first hut on the left, that's where I live. The second hut there next to me, that's the church where I worship." The guy said, "Okay, I get that, I guess. That makes sense, but why a third hut?" He says, "Well," and he got a scowl on his face. He says, "That's where I used to go to church." You see, here's the thing, and this is what you need to know. Communion is an invitation to reconcile. How many of you know there's no such thing as a perfect church? There's a cute poem by this lady named Mavis Williams. It goes like this. It says, "If you should find a perfect church without one fault or smear, for goodness sakes, don't join that church. You're spoiled atmosphere. If you should find the perfect church where all anxieties cease, then pass it by, lest joining it, you'll mar the masterpiece. If you should find the perfect church that don't ever, then don't you ever dare to tread upon such holy ground. You'd be a misfit there. But since no perfect church exists made of imperfect men, then let's cease looking for that church and let's love the church we're in." In 1 Corinthians, back to chapter 11, verse 29, it says these words, "For those who eat and drink without discerning the body of Christ, eat and drink judgment on themselves." One of the reasons why Paul addresses communion so much in his letters to the Corinthian church was in their culture, It was a common practice for people to show favoritism, especially at mealtimes. If you were higher on the social ladder, on the economic scale, so to speak, oftentimes you would get to go first and you would get to eat as much as you want, leaving hardly anything left for the people who were less important. Naturally, conflict arose because of that. Disparity of the haves versus the have-nots. And because of this division, Paul, he was constantly calling the people to reconcile. And this word reconcile, just so that you understand, it literally means to restore to relationship, to restore harmony and unity. And this is how it is that we're supposed to be in the breaking of bread as well. We are to reconcile to our brothers and sisters in Christ so that there will be unity in the body of Christ. There is no social or economic or racial distinctions whatsoever in the church. All lines that divide according to the world's standards disappear and are covered by the blood of Jesus. You've heard me say this, but I'll say it over and over again. It's level ground at the foot of the cross. Point number four. Not only do we remember, reflect, and reconcile, the breaking of bread urges us to reach out. It urges us to reach out. During the Vietnam War, a young West Point graduate was sent over to lead a group of new recruits into battle. And he was a lieutenant. He did a great job. But he was trying his best to keep his men from an ambush, to keep them out of death and harm's way. One night when they had been under attack, everyone ran to safety except for this one soldier. He had been severely wounded, left behind. From the trenches, they could hear this young lieutenant and his men. They could hear the pain from this soldier. All they knew that if they were to try to make an attempt to save him, it would certainly end in their own death. Eventually, this young lieutenant, he crawled out from hiding to where the injured soldier was. He rescued him and successfully got him to safety, but in so doing, he caught a bullet. And eventually, he was killed in battle. After the rescued soldier returned to the United States, the lieutenant's parents, they made an effort to connect with this young man whom their son had saved. So they invited him over for dinner to meet him. Whenever he got there, the guy was obviously drunk. He was rowdy. He was obnoxious. He was telling profane jokes and showed absolutely no gratitude for the sacrifice of their son to save him. These grieving parents, they did the best they could, man. They tried to make the time worthwhile, but in their efforts, they were unrewarded. He finally left, and as the dad closed the door behind him, the mother collapsed in tears and cried, "Just to think that our precious boy, he died for somebody like that." I can't help but think of that story and think of Romans chapter 5, verse 6. Where the Apostle Paul, he says, "You see, at just the right time, while we were still powerless, Christ died for the ungodly." He says, "Very rarely will anyone die for a righteous man, though for a good man, someone might possibly dare to die. But God demonstrates his own love for us in this, that while we were still sinners, Christ died for us." See, I think we need to constantly be reminded of that very truth, because without Christ, we are powerless. We are hopeless. The very reason that we can look outward is not because of anything that we can do for ourselves, but rather only by the sacrifice of Jesus. In fact, 1 Corinthians chapter 11, verse 26 says it like this: "For whenever you eat of this bread and drink of this cup, you proclaim the Lord's death until he comes." You see, this is our proclamation as well as our great reward. And it leads us to our final point here. this morning. The breaking of bread causes us to rejoice. It seems weird, right, when you think about it, that something that symbolizes death can actually mean for us a time of rejoicing. But if you think about it, it's the greatest trade in the history of mankind. We get to trade that which is temporary for that which is eternal. We get to trade, for example, mortality for immortality. Most of you have probably never heard this guy's name before, Kyle MacDonald. But I bet some of you have heard of his story. Kyle's mission in life was to trade one red paperclip in order to get a house, right? That was his motivation. That was his goal. Now, before you write this guy off and think he's crazy, what you need to understand is he actually succeeded. You probably, you know, like I said, never heard his name, but you may have heard the story. He began July with a much smaller ambition of trading this paperclip for a fish-shaped ink pen, right? From there, he went off, right, and then traded the ink pen for a hand-sculpted doorknob. From there, he went off trading that doorknob and kept going until he got something bigger and better, so on and so forth. Some of the trades included things like a Honda generator, which he received from a U.S. Marine. He also received a snowmobile. He received a large pickup truck. One trade included an afternoon with Alice Cooper. One trade was actually a movie role like a small part in a movie that someone could act in. Until finally, several trades later, he reached his goal and he traded for a two-story farmhouse. It took Kyle MacDonald almost a year to turn one red paperclip into a house, but he did it. That's a pretty good trade, isn't it? And as impressive as that trade is, it doesn't even come close. Listen, it doesn't even come close to the trade that is available for us today. You see, here's the thing. Check this out. Each week, when we come together and we break bread, we're participating in the greatest trade of all time. Think about it. Jesus willingly and lovingly traded his life for yours, for mine. The Bible says that he who had no sin became sin for us. All of your mistakes, all of your darkness that you try to hide, all the areas that you fall so short, here's the trade. Jesus offers forgiveness. He offers mercy. He offers love. He offers grace. And so we can't help but rejoice because of that. Amen?
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Hello and welcome to This Morning in the Country. I'm your host, Lori Nolly. Thank you for tuning in this morning and joining me. I've got some beautiful gospel music to play for you. This is Carol Robertson with Jesus Love.

0: And that was George and Ashley Frederick singing I'm Still Amazed. And before that, we heard I Knew It Was Him by the Kingsmen. Stay tuned. We'll be back with more great gospel music right after this.
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0: And that was my grandfather Al Huber singing, I Thirst. And before that we heard, I've Never Seen the Righteous Forsaken. 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

0: And that was Joyful Morning by the Hoskins family. And before that, we heard from the Booth Brothers with I've Been Changed. I'm Lori Nolly. You're listening to This Morning in the Country. Stay tuned for more great music coming up right after this.
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1: 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Here are the Dixie Melody Boys with No Thorns in His Crown.

0: And that was Love Them Like Jesus by Casting Crowns. And before that, we heard from the Cockman family with It Was All About Love. 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

0: Once again, we are at the end of another program. Of course, we know it wouldn't be possible without wonderful sponsors like Arnold's Feed and Seed, B&W Auto Sales, Creekside Restaurant, Hometown Pharmacy, Fork Bank, Paws and Play Doggy Daycare, and Todd and Ollie Auto Accessories. 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
1: ABC News, I'm Brian Clark. Inflation from year to year was up 3.8% in April, but the White House says that President Trump's policies are helping Americans financially in other ways. National Economic Council Director Kevin Hassett said,
2: people look at their wallets and they decide how to vote. And if they look at their wallets and look at how much money they have after, you know, the increase in prices, they're going to find that they have a lot more money.
1: 3 months into the war with Iran, there's still no deal to end it, even as President Trump maintains one is close. California fire officials say this year's wildfire season's presenting unique challenges. Cal Fire Battalion Chief Brent Pasqua explains why.
3: The unique thing about this year is that snowpack melting so soon. We had those record-setting temperatures we saw in March.
1: He says people should act now and create space around their homes. Researchers say a pill has helped people with advanced pancreatic cancer live longer in early trials. This is ABC News.
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8: Here's your Q104 forecast. Mainly cloudy today with a high of 83. Southerly winds around 5 miles an hour. Slight chance of rain showers. Tonight lows level off around 61, partly cloudy. Chance for storms. Tomorrow, highs around 80, more clouds than sun. Lots of sunshine and dry Tuesday and Wednesday with highs in the upper 70s. That's your local forecast update. I'm meteorologist Ray Miller from the Q104 Weather Center. Right now, it's 70 degrees.
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somber, killing it at the American Music Awards just last week. It's Jerry Dixon inside of it right now. Panic at the Disco coming up. I got some Bruno Mars also on the way. Teddy Swims. Yeah, he's advertising for, I think it's White Claw. When does Teddy Swims drink White Claw? It's The Door right now.

0: right. If you know a woman who's constantly posting selfies, you might want to keep your distance from her, all right? Women with aggressive personality types post more selfies to social media, hoping to induce fear in others. This was part of a study. Although men are generally more assertive in the real world, women are just as aggressive, if not more so, when online.
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15: Here's your Q104 forecast. Mainly cloudy today with a high of 83. Southerly winds around 5 miles an hour. Slight chance of rain showers. Tonight lows level off around 61, partly cloudy. Chance for storms. Tomorrow, highs around 80, more clouds than sun. Lots of sunshine and dry Tuesday and Wednesday with highs in the upper 70s. That's your local forecast update. I'm meteorologist Ray Miller from the Q104 Weather Center. Right now, it's 70 degrees.
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0: There you go. Ella Langley, the hottest country artist right now. She has the number one hit in the country. That's Ella Langley there. Wow. Really quick for her. Yeah, doing pretty well. All right. If you haven't heard the new album, make sure you check it out. Country fans, pop fans, yeah, you'll love it. Trust me. Jerry Dixon, coming right back. More on the way.
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There you go. Some Taylor Swift there. Jerry Dixon inside your Sunday right now. Having a great Sunday. We're one day away from the month of June already. Mm-hmm. All right. Goo Goo Dolls coming up. Music from Somber on the way. Dua Lipa, It's Dance the Night.

0: If you're into watching trailers, there's a brand new trailer for Disclosure Day. All right, let me explain, okay? Disclosure Day is the new Steven Spielberg alien movie, and it looks like the aliens, they show up. And that's pretty much about it. That's, you know, you see a lot of stuff going on in the trailer. We don't see any aliens, but it is so, so creepy, all right? Make sure you check out the new trailer for Disclosure Day, Steven Spielberg's new movie.
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8: Here's your Q104 forecast. Cloudy skies with a few peaks of sun this afternoon, with daytime highs approaching 83. Winds out of the west, around 5 miles an hour. Slight chance of rain showers. Tonight, lows level off around 61. Partly cloudy skies. Chance of thunderstorms. Tomorrow, highs level off around 80. Cloudy skies with a few peaks of sun. That's your local forecast update. I'm meteorologist Ray Miller from the Q104 Weather Center. Currently 72.
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1: 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The American Music Awards got kicked off by BTS live in Las Vegas. 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
3: 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Participants can only win one contest prize per person every 30 days. Winners must appear in person with proper positive legal identification to claim any prize Monday through Friday, excluding holidays, within 30 days, or the prize will be forfeited. Prizes will not be mailed or delivered. Any winner under the age of 18 must be accompanied by a parent or legal guardian. No trade or cash equivalent will be awarded for any contest prize. Any person or persons found to be in violation of these contest rules before, during, or after their respected contest or giveaway will be disqualified and will not be eligible for future contests or giveaways.
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1: ABC News, I'm Mike Dubusky. Still no peace agreement between the U.S. and Iran as tensions in the Middle East drive up prices stateside. Kevin Hassett, director of the White House National Economic Council, speaking with ABC's This Week.
2: Energy prices are high. They're high around the world. Gas prices are high. That's extremely frustrating, and it's something that we're working on, doing lots of different things to minimize the disruption, and hopefully, again, that the problem in the Gulf will be over soon, and then things will go back to normal.
1: In New Jersey, Governor Mikey Sherrill speaking moments ago about the clashes between ICE agents and protesters outside an immigrant detention facility.
3: I will ensure public safety, and I refuse to give ICE an excuse to surge into our communities. That would make the situation more dangerous and put more New Jerseyans at risk.
1: That facility, Delaney Hall, has come under scrutiny for what detainees call inhumane living conditions. ICE denies reports that migrants have started a hunger strike there. This is ABC News.
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8: Here's your Q104 forecast. Sunshine mixed with clouds at times this afternoon, with daytime highs approaching 83. Winds out of the west, around 5 miles an hour. Partly cloudy skies, tonight slight chance of rain showers, lows dip down to about 61. Chance of thunderstorms tomorrow, highs level off around 80. Cloudy skies with a few peaks of sun. That's your local forecast update. I'm meteorologist Ray Miller from the Q104 Weather Center. Currently, it's 77 degrees.
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Alex Warren right there. It's your weekend. Hope you're having a great one. Yeah, we got through Memorial Day and now middle of summer. Let's get it hot, all right? Passenger coming up. Bruno Mars also on the way. Harry Styles, this late night talking.

0: just might.
1: All right, this is our feature, What to Watch, giving you suggestions of what to watch on TV or in the movie theaters this weekend. All right, The Four Seasons, Tina Fey's show. Oh, second season, you're going to love it. Make sure you check that out on Netflix. Also, Power Ballad, starring Paul Rudd and a Jonas brother. Yeah, you put in the rest. Star Wars, The Mandalorian, and Grogu, that is in theaters all weekend long. And my favorite right now, Spider-Noir. That's right. If you're a big fan of the Spider-Man multiverse, Nicolas Cage stars Prime TV. Make sure you check it out this weekend.
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0: hard. This weekend, a lot of kids playing video games. More than 90% of children play video games at home, according to the latest market research. 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
6: Here's your Q104 forecast. Sunshine mixed with clouds at times this afternoon, with daytime highs approaching 83. Winds out of the west, around 5 miles an hour. Partly cloudy skies, tonight slight chance of rain showers, lows dip down to about 61. Chance of thunderstorms tomorrow, highs level off around 80. Cloudy skies with a few peaks of sun. That's your local forecast update. I'm meteorologist Ray Miller from the Q104 Weather Center. Currently, it's 77 degrees.
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0: There you go. Some Miley Cyrus inside your Sunday right now. Jerry Dixon, more music on the way. 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
1: ABC News, I'm Mike Dubusky. The U.S. and Iran remain at odds over the specifics of a short-term peace deal, but the administration is indicating they're getting closer. ABC News Chief Washington Correspondent Jonathan Carl.
2: This is a very limited agreement if it happens. It would open up the Strait of Hormuz. It would establish for talks on those trickier issues regarding Iran's nuclear program, but it would not resolve any of them. That said, the optimism is clearly being expressed, not just by people in the administration, but by sources I have talked to in the region.
1: The Department of Homeland Security now says family visitation hours are resuming today at Delaney Hall, that migrant detention facility in Newark, New Jersey, that's been at the center of violent clashes between protesters and ICE agents. Detainees there have raised concerns about inhumane living conditions. And the Ebola crisis in Central Africa is growing with over 240 suspected deaths now. This is ABC News.
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7: Here's your Q104 forecast. Sunshine mixed with clouds at times this afternoon, with daytime highs approaching 83. Winds out of the west, around 5 miles an hour. Partly cloudy skies, tonight slight chance of rain showers, lows dip down to about 61. Chance of thunderstorms, tomorrow highs level off around 80. Cloudy skies with a few peaks of sun. That's your local forecast update. I'm meteorologist Ray Miller from the Q104 Weather Center. Currently, it's 79 degrees.
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Olivia Rodrigo rehearsing for that big tour that starts, this month. Yeah, that's right. It's already June. Jerry Dixon inside of it. Chapel Roan on the way. Also, Papa Roach. That's right. They're back. Brand new. Wake Up Calling is the new single. We'll get that on for you. John Mayer right now.

0: Don't plan on leaving the country anytime soon. The State Department is preparing to revoke passports belonging to American parents who owe a significant amount of unpaid child support, preventing them from traveling internationally until their outstanding payments are settled. If this is you, yeah, they're coming for you.
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0: 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A pick-me person, someone who wants nothing more than to be noticed or chosen above everyone else. 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Pick me, love me.
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16: Here's your Q104 forecast. Sunshine mixed with clouds at times this afternoon, with daytime highs approaching 83. Winds out of the west, around 5 miles an hour. Partly cloudy skies, tonight slight chance of rain showers, lows dip down to about 61. Chance of thunderstorms, tomorrow highs level off around 80. Cloudy skies with a few peaks of sun. That's your local forecast update. I'm meteorologist Ray Miller from the Q104 Weather Center. Currently, it's 79 degrees.
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1: ABC News, I'm Mike Dubusky. Malnutrition, inadequate medical care, and unsanitary living spaces. That's how detainees in Newark, New Jersey describe the living conditions at the migrant detention facility known as Delaney Hall. Those concerns have sparked protests outside the building, with multiple people arrested by police last night after clashing with ICE agents. New Jersey Governor Mikey Sherrill says protests shouldn't take away from the main issue, addressing the conditions at Delaney Hall.
2: Congress members have been doing an incredible amount of work and an incredible job getting inside routinely, sometimes spending hours tracking individuals down for families, but that shouldn't be the case. I mean, we should know exactly who's in which facility, why they are being held, and their due process rights should be respected.
1: Still no movement when it comes to negotiations with Iran to end the fighting. Reopening the Strait of Hormuz and drawing down Iran's nuclear program remain the sticking points. This is ABC News.
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7: Here's your Q104 forecast. Sunshine mixed with clouds at times this afternoon, with daytime highs approaching 83. Winds out of the northwest around 5 miles an hour. Slight chance of rain showers. Tonight, lows level off around 61. Partly cloudy skies. Cloudy skies with a few peaks of sun. Tomorrow, chance of thunderstorms. Daytime highs approaching 80. That's your local forecast update. I'm meteorologist Ray Miller from the Q104 Weather Center. Right now, it's 79 degrees.
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Alex Warren and Ordinary Randy in with you. Hope you're having a good weekend and a good Sunday. Going back more than a decade now. Love this song. Say Something, Christina, and A Great Big World.

0: And it's Miles Smith, and nice to meet you, Randy, and with you. Let's talk dogs for a minute. You know, we have a 17-month-old puppy who is just, oh my gosh, sometimes tearing up shoes and papers and things like that. But there's a story about how you can tell whether they look at you as a parent if you have a dog in the house. One, do they lick your face? Yep. Do they bring you toys? Do they sleep next to you? All of these things, yes, make them think that you are the parent, so you're doing something right, I guess. On the way, Harry Styles.
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0: Teddy Swims, Mr. Know-It-All. Love the performance at the American Music Awards. Did you see that? I kept looking at the hairstyles thinking, we are going back to the 80s and the 90s, aren't we? I mean, there was a lot of retro on the show on Monday, if you missed it. On the way, Olivia Dean.
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5: Here's your Q104 forecast. Sunshine mixed with clouds at times this afternoon, with daytime highs approaching 83. Winds out of the northwest, around 5 miles an hour. Slight chance of rain showers. Tonight, lows level off around 61. Partly cloudy skies. Cloudy skies with a few peaks of sun. Tomorrow, chance of thunderstorms. Daytime highs approaching 80. That's your local forecast update. I'm meteorologist Ray Miller from the Q104 Weather Center. Right now, it's 79 degrees.
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0: Chris Taylor and Elizabeth Taylor. Wedding date is coming soon, very soon, you think? July 3rd, that's what everybody's saying in New York City. I keep wondering if there's going to be a surprise around the 13th or so. I don't know. That's just what some of the tabloids are saying. Hey, stay close. Evanescence coming up next.
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1: ABC News, I'm Mike Dubusky. Three people were taken into custody by police last night during the latest standoff between ICE agents and protesters in Newark, New Jersey. Demonstrations have cropped up protesting the conditions that detainees report inside a migrant detention facility there called Delaney Hall.
2: The barricades separated them. But their words clashed across the divide.
3: I am a proud boy and proud of it.
4: Immigration came to my house at 4 in the morning, broke down my door, and took all of my tenants.
2: Immigration advocates say they're standing in solidarity with hundreds of detainees staging a hunger strike over what they call deplorable conditions inside.
1: ABC's Crystal Cranmore in New Jersey. The IDF now says three people were injured during a deliberate car ramming attack in the West Bank today, and the Ebola outbreak in Central Africa continues to trouble global health authorities with over 900 suspected cases. This is ABC News.
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8: Here's your Q104 forecast. Sunshine mixed with clouds at times this afternoon, with daytime highs approaching 83. Winds out of the north, around 5 miles an hour. Lows dip down to about 60. Tonight, partly cloudy skies. Cloudy skies with a few peaks of sun, with fog in spots early tomorrow. Slight chance of thunderstorms. High temperatures reach up to 78. That's your local forecast update. I'm meteorologist Ray Miller from the Q104 Weather Center. Currently, it's 82 degrees.
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0: Spiro, Die on This Hill debut album set to arrive early July. So look forward to hearing that from her. Hey, stay close. Uncle Cracker and Dobie Gray coming up and Drift Away.
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2: We all want our kids to grow up safe and healthy. So we show them how, and we tell them, with honest conversations that let them know what we expect. That's especially important when it comes to alcohol and other drugs. Kids need to know the dangers and how to avoid them. And when it comes to pain medications, opioids, they need to know that they should never be taken without a prescription and never shared with friends or family. It's dangerous and illegal. So talk with your kids, because when you talk, they hear you.
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0: Bruno Mars and Risk It All, Central Kentucky's hit music station, Q104. So busy, amazing tour, too. One of the hottest tours that is out there this summer. Randy, I'm with you. Hope you are having a great Sunday and a good weekend. Stay close for Harry Styles.
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7: Here's your Q104 forecast. Sunshine mixed with clouds at times this afternoon, with daytime highs approaching 83. Winds out of the north, around 5 miles an hour. Lows dip down to about 60. Tonight, partly cloudy skies. Cloudy skies with a few peaks of sun, with fog in spots. Early tomorrow, slight chance of thunderstorms. High temperatures reach up to 78. That's your local forecast update. I'm meteorologist Ray Miller from the Q104 Weather Center. Currently, it's 82 degrees.
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1: ABC News, I'm Mike Dubusky. State police in New Jersey last night arrested three people outside Delaney Hall, the migrant detention facility that's been at the center of violent clashes with ICE officials. Detainees there describe inhumane conditions and insufficient medical care. New Jersey Governor Mikey Sherrill.
2: Having worked with New Jersey State Police and local law enforcement, I know how well trained they are, the best in the nation. I trust them to follow our Constitution. I knew it would be better to have them handle the situation rather than ICE.
1: The Department of Homeland Security says family visitation hours resumed today at Delaney Hall, and ICE has denied that detainees there are conducting a hunger strike. As tensions continue to flare in the Middle East, there's still no word on a potential short-term peace deal between the U.S. and Iran, and WHO officials overseeing the opening of a new Ebola treatment facility in the Democratic Republic of the Congo today. This is ABC News.
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7: A former Bullitt County deputy jailer is facing multiple felony charges after allegedly abusing his power behind bars. Antonio Robertson was arrested Friday for sexual abuse and promoting contraband. Investigators say the former deputy exploited his authority over those in his custody, prompting the jail to call the sheriff's office to launch an internal investigation. Robertson also faces counts for official misconduct. And in the meantime, in Louisville, families at Cherokee Park are being forced to navigate predatory behavior. Gregory Mack faces indecent exposure charges after visitors reported him touching himself in front of children. Police arrested Mack only after outraged parents circulated his photo on social media to protect their kids. He is scheduled to appear in court next month. I'm Brady Hopkins.
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6: 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Always keeping you weather aware.
12: Here's your Q104 forecast. Sunshine mixed with clouds at times this afternoon, with daytime highs approaching 83. Winds out of the north, around 5 miles an hour. Lows dip down to about 60. Tonight, partly cloudy skies. Cloudy skies with a few peaks of sun, with fog in spots. Early tomorrow, slight chance of thunderstorms. High temperatures reach up to 78. That's your local forecast update. I'm meteorologist Ray Miller from the Q104 Weather Center. Currently, it's 82 degrees.
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0: That is Ella Langley in Choosing Texas. Randy, I'm with you. Just saw that she's going to be doing a couple shows in Nashville next week. That would definitely be the place to see her, huh? Did you see the AMAs with Fergie on stage with the Black Eyed Peas reuniting? We got those guys coming up next right here. And One Republic.
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10: Here's your Q104 forecast. Sunshine mixed with clouds at times this afternoon, with daytime highs approaching 83. Winds out of the north, around 5 miles an hour. Lows dip down to about 60. Tonight, partly cloudy skies. Cloudy skies with a few peaks of sun, with fog in spots early tomorrow. Slight chance of thunderstorms. High temperatures reach up to 78. That's your local forecast update. I'm meteorologist Ray Miller from the Q104 Weather Center. Currently, it's 82 degrees.
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0: There they are. That is Golden. Randy, I'm with you. I hope you're having a good Sunday and a great weekend, too. These guys' new album due out in August. Yes, a tour as well. Tickets go on sale at the end of July. Stick around for Maroon 5.
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2: 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Participants can only win one contest prize per person every 30 days. Winners must appear in person with proper positive legal identification to claim any prize Monday through Friday, excluding holidays, within 30 days, or the prize will be forfeited. Prizes will not be mailed or delivered. Any winner under the age of 18 must be accompanied by a parent or legal guardian. No trade or cash equivalent will be awarded for any contest prize. Any person or persons found to be in violation of these contest rules before, during, or after their respective contest or giveaway will be disqualified and will not be eligible for future contests or giveaways.
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1: ABC News, I'm Mike Dubosky. Trump administration officials tell ABC they're getting closer, but so far officially there's no short-term peace agreement with Iran. ABC News chief foreign correspondent Ian Pannell is in Jerusalem.
2: If it's not a great deal, we're not making it.
3: President Trump is demanding Iran reopen the Strait of Hormuz, agree to never develop a nuclear weapon, and allow the U.S. to remove Iran's highly enriched uranium. Iran demanding the U.S. release $12 billion in frozen Iranian assets. But President Trump says no money will be exchanged until further notice. The agreement being negotiated is expected to extend the ceasefire, not end the conflict, which will mean high prices at the pump as one of the world's main oil routes remains out of action. Ian Pannell, ABC News, Jerusalem.
1: And World Health Organization officials helping to open a new Ebola treatment facility in the Democratic Republic of the Congo this weekend amid a growing outbreak of the virus in Central Africa. This is ABC News.
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8: Here's your Q104 forecast. Lows dip down to about 60. Tonight, under partly cloudy skies, north winds, around 5 miles an hour. Slight chance of thunderstorms with fog in spots early tomorrow. High temperatures reach up to 78. Cloudy skies with a few peaks of sun. Slight chance for storms tomorrow night. Low level off around 56. Partly cloudy skies. That's your local forecast update. I'm meteorologist Ray Miller from the Q104 Weather Center. Right now, it's 79 degrees.
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0: Sabrina Carpenter, Espresso, always makes me want some coffee when I hear that. And congrats to her picking up Album of the Year this year at the American Music Awards. If you missed it, Billy Idol also had the Lifetime Achievement Award. Lots of retro performances. They all went back, no doubt. Hey, stick around. Got so many of your favorites coming up. Somber's on the way, Doja Cat, and also 21 Pilots.
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0: Those guys picked up an AMA this week as well. That is 21 Pilots and Drag Path. Randy N, hope you're having a good Sunday and having a great weekend as well. Stay close to Script coming up. And Ed Sheeran.
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4: Here's your Q104 forecast. Lows dip down to about 60. Tonight, under partly cloudy skies, north winds, around 5 miles an hour. Slight chance of thunderstorms with fog in spots early tomorrow. High temperatures reach up to 78. Cloudy skies with a few peaks of sun. Slight chance for storms tomorrow night. Lows level off around 56. Partly cloudy skies. That's your local forecast update. I'm meteorologist Ray Miller from the Q104 Weather Center. Right now, it's 79 degrees.
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0: That is Alex Warren, Ordinary Randy, and hope you are having a good Sunday and a good weekend. You know, occasionally you see something and you think, really? Jokes about, you know, this might be a great gift for Dad for Father's Day. The Charmin Forever Roll. Have you heard about this? The toilet paper roll is a foot wide, and it even comes with its own stand. And now everybody's wondering, it's like, how long would it take to go through that much toilet paper where the roll is a foot wide? Have to think about that one. On the way, the killer's coming up.
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1: ABC News, I'm Wayne Cabot. Oil prices ticking a little higher now on reports from Axios and elsewhere that President Trump is now seeking to change parts of a deal to end his war with Iran. A White House statement says only that Iran can never possess a nuclear weapon. Trump's demand that Iran reopen the Strait of Hormuz has not been met. Trump telling Fox News, I'm in no hurry. Acknowledging gas prices are high, Kevin Hassett, director of the White House National Economic Council, on ABC's This Week.
2: It's something that we're working on, doing lots of different things to minimize the disruption. And hopefully, again, that the problem in the Gulf will be over soon and then things will go back to normal.
1: Brazil monitoring two people for possible Ebola, both recently traveled to the DRC and Uganda. A United flight about to leave Newark for Spain was evacuated after a passenger got cute naming their Bluetooth.
3: Someone decided to name their Bluetooth speaker a certain name, so they have a security concern there.
1: Audio from ATC.com. We don't know what that name was. This is ABC News.
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9: Here's your Q104 forecast. Lows dip down to about 60. Tonight, under partly cloudy skies, north winds, around 5 miles an hour. Slight chance of thunderstorms with fog in spots early tomorrow. High temperatures reach up to 78. Cloudy skies with a few peaks of sun. Slight chance for storms tomorrow night. Lows level off around 56. Partly cloudy skies. That's your local forecast update. I'm meteorologist Ray Miller from the Q104 Weather Center. Currently 77.
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0: There's Dracula, Tame Impala, and Jenny. Got to say happy birthday, 96th birthday today to Clint Eastwood. So happy birthday to him. Also, Brooke Shields and Colin Farrell both have birthdays today as well. Hey, stay close for train.
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0: at his Papa Roach wake-up calling. Hey, do you watch Love Island? 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And you know who they've teamed up with is M&M's. 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
13: Here's your Q104 forecast. Lows dip down to about 60. Tonight, under partly cloudy skies, north winds, around 5 miles an hour. Slight chance of thunderstorms with fog in spots early tomorrow. High temperatures reach up to 78. Cloudy skies with a few peaks of sun. Slight chance for storms tomorrow night. Lows level off around 56. Partly cloudy skies. That's your local forecast update. I'm meteorologist Ray Miller from the Q104 Weather Center. Currently 77.
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0: That is Ray. Where is my husband? Randy, about ready to head out. Hey, have a great rest of your Sunday today and a great weekend. I'll be back with you soon. Stay close. Taylor Swift's on the way.
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